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New York City is the place where they said, hey, babe, take a walk on the wild side.

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I just didn't.

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We decide who they are. We decide what they're worth. If I wear more, if I wear less, we'll decide what that means.

0: 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Nice. Only book.
1: Pressure.
0: Through the book.
1: Do not.
0: Can I see?
1: Afraid of the
0: through comfort. Through the book. Nice. Only book.